PRE is a media sponsor of the Four Seasons Chamber Music Festival's Spring Fest. 36 acclaimed musicians perform 6 concerts featuring works by classical music's titans. May 29th through the 31st in Greenville. 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

0: Lawrence Brownlee, performing Songs of the Seasons by Margaret Bonds, accompanied by Kevin J. Miller. Bonds had a very close professional partnership with Langston Hughes. She ended up setting many of his poems to music. When they finally met in person, she said the friendship was immediate. She said, "We were like brother and sister, like blood relatives." That was just one of their many collaborations. Well, you just heard. We're off to Umbria in 60 seconds.
1: There are times when I feel like we are in a new dark age as politicians suppress scientific knowledge on issues like climate change and health. Even with the loss of government support for scientific research and public broadcasting, PRE programs are one of the bright spots. The reporting on programs like Science Friday, Living on Earth, Weird Science, on the media, and coverage of issues like forever chemicals, climate change, plastics in the ocean, cancer research, and vaccines is a voice of reason that deserves our support. I am Sam Love, and I live in New Bern. 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

0: The Andante, second movement of the Symphony No. 6 in A minor by Gustav Mahler. Leonard Bernstein led the New York Philharmonic. We will have a concerto for not one, not two, but three instruments by Beethoven. That's coming up, but next we'll hear music from Mexico.
1: 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When I was a kid, our family car was a gorgeous 1967 Ford Galaxy 500. 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When it comes time to say goodbye to the car you love, turn it into the programming you love. 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

0: taken at a little more relaxed tempo than sometimes you hear. The Concerto for Two Trumpets by Vivaldi with Michael Laird and Ian Wilson and Christopher Hogwood leading the Academy of Ancient Music.
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0: The overture to L'Inganno Felice by Gioachino Rossini. We heard the Orpheus Chamber Orchestra. Some Sibelius for strings coming up in a moment.
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0: Yet

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including a program that they're calling American Dialogues 250. Some really noteworthy, if you'll pardon the pun, some really fine works that they'll be playing in various places around the country during the next season. They're going to play a Carnegie Hall concert on October 16th, Philadelphia on the 23rd, and then in 2027, Boston, Durham, North Carolina, lots of places, Chicago, too. Some music by Sir Edward Elgar. James Judd leads the New Zealand Symphony in the second Wand of Youth Suite.

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